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1: Labyrinth featuring Emily Sunday. 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

0: 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What's up, we're Destiny's Child?
1: 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Keep it right here. Tune in. It's all the hits, baby.
2: Best thing you know, shawty got low, low, low, low, low, low, low.
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1: 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Summer Days.